0: yet to the bullpen, but now he has. So the WooSox had a right-hander warming in their bullpen, and you can hear the family of Gage Seal behind home plate on their feet as he goes 6 2/3 tonight of one-run ball, and he retired the last 10 batters he faced. WooSox are going to the bullpen with two outs and the bases empty, leading 6-1 here in the seventh. We're back in 60 seconds from Buffalo, New York, on the Worcester Red Sox Radio Network.
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0: Alex Jensen, Jim Kane with you from Salem Field in Buffalo, New York, where Noah Song takes over. With the WooSox leading 6-1 and two outs and the bases empty here in the seventh, and his first pitch to Lenin Sosa misses up and in for ball one. Tim Brennan back at our studios. So glad to have you with us on this Tuesday. Pitch from Song is popped up out of play right side by Sosa. One ball and one strike. Song, over his last eight appearances, has a 2.18 ERA. He has pitched very well of late. Pitch to Sosa is cut on and missed. 1-2. Gage Seal, 6 2/3 innings, allowed just four hits and one run. Did not issue a walk and struck out four. He was brilliant in his home region of Western New York. 1-2. Sosa lays off a slider outside from Song. Two balls and two strikes. Now, he also pitched in Syracuse a couple of weeks ago. Did not have his best command. 2-2 is low with change of three balls and two strikes. So this is a nice little redemption for Gage Seal back in upstate in Western New York. 3-2. Song out of the windup. His pitch. Sosa swings and misses late on a fastball. 95 miles an hour from Noah Song as he blows away Sosa for the final out of the inning. We go to the eighth from Buffalo, New York. Jim Kane will take you home. WooSox 6, the Bisons 1 on the Worcester Red Sox Radio Network.
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6: Top half of the eighth inning in Buffalo. WooSox with a 6-1 lead over the Bisons as Casey Candell turns to the right-hander Sam Gardner, 29-year-old from Murfreesboro, Tennessee, signed a minor league deal with Toronto in late May. Christian Campbell to lead things off from the right side, and the first pitch is taken inside for ball one. Bit of a haze here tonight in Buffalo. They've got the AC blasting up here in the broadcast booth as the 1-0 is taken for a strike. And because of the conditions outside mixed with the AC up here, the windows have fogged up, and I can barely see what Christian Campbell's doing right now, as the 1-1 is a strike on the outside corner, but Campbell's going to challenge it. He thought it may have been outside. WooSox are down to one challenge, and the WooSox still have one challenge. This pitch did miss outside.
0: I realize how lucky we are we get to call baseball for a living, but I think it's worth noting that we've had better working conditions.
6: It would be nice to actually see the game as I called the game. I think it's getting better now. You know, it's really come and gone. The condensation on the window the last couple innings to when the Campbell is a strike on the outside corner. Also makes me really appreciate our working conditions at Polar Park. They are tremendous. Campbell, Eaton, and Chang do here in the eighth. In a five-run game, the pitch is a breaking ball that dips downstairs, and the count is full on Campbell.
0: The real flaw here is the design of these windows. You cannot open the windows that are sitting in front of us, which is a rarity in a broadcast booth.
6: So it's basically like two windows on each side as the payoff pitch is swung on and hammered high in the air to deep left field, down the line, and this ball is foul. Boy, Christian Campbell all over this cutter that was right down Broadway from Gardner. Estimated distance, 402. This thing may have landed on the highway. He absolutely destroyed this pitch. He's had some great at-bats tonight. 3-2. His eye for ball four. Second time that he has walked. He has worked the count full three times. It's another base on balls brought to you by Big Blue Bug Solutions, the official pest control of the Worcester Red Sox. Had that deep fly out to right center his first time. He's at first. Here is Eaton. Campbell goes as the first pitch is in for a strike. The throw is off the glove of the second baseman, Schneider, who leapt for it. So that's a stolen base for Christian Campbell. Only the seventh of his season. WooSox deal presented by Teddy Peanut Butter, the official peanut butter of the Worcester Red Sox. First time in a long time that we've seen a steal from Christian Campbell. Have to go back to August 12th, last time he stole a base. Pitch to Eaton is a strike on the outside corner. First pitch was a called strike, so now it's nothing in two. Eaton is 0-4-2 with a walk tonight. Here's the pitch. And Eaton takes a breaking ball that bounces in the dirt. WooSox 6 runs on 8 hits and no errors. Buffalo a run on 4 hits and 2 errors. Storylines in this one, 3-run home run from Romy Gonzalez, but the headliner, K Gage Zeal. 6 2/3 scoreless tonight. Pitch to Eaton is taken high. Snap throw to second base is not in time. Campbell back in with the dime. Pitching in front of family and friends here in Western New York. He grew up around these parts. Zeal with 4 strikeouts, no walks. Scattered 4 hits. Retired the last 10 he faced. 2-2 is slapped foul off to the right by Eaton.

0: They'll be playing football around here pretty soon. Pitch is taken up and in on Nate Eaton. 3 balls and 2 strikes. Bills in their brand new stadium, Highmark Stadium. Payoff is in there for a called third strike. Eaton is going to challenge it. He thought this was a little bit low. He's walking up the first baseline. He's pretty confident here. This pitch was a strike at the bottom of the zone. Okay, so started walking up the line and taking off his batting gloves. Then he started to veer back towards the dugout. So that's an unsuccessful challenge. He's down looking, and the Woo Sox are out of challenges.
1: That's got to be one of the worst feelings when you look toward the dugout and realize that your challenge was wrong.
0: Certainly not. Here is Sung Che Chang, who's had a tough night. First pitch is swung on and dribbled foul, first base side. Chang is 0 for 3 with 3 strikeouts. Woo Sox have K'd 9 times. Oh and 1. The pitch from Gardner is taken outside. Buffalo Bills will open their season in Houston on Sunday the 13th. Their first regular season game will be a Thursday night game on the 17th as they open up Highmark Stadium against Detroit. Chang squares to bunt. He pops it foul behind home plate over the netting. Nice play by a fan in the seats.
1: That'll be a fun matchup to open up Highmark Field. Man, that could be a Super Bowl preview.
0: Pats come here October 4th. Patriots, of course, open up the NFL season next Wednesday in Seattle. Super Bowl rematch. Pitch to Chang is on the ground to second base. Gathered in by Schneider. He winks to first in time to get his counterpart Chang for the second out of the inning, and down to third goes Campbell. It's always a weird time of year when the preseason is wrapped up. You've got this sort of lull between the end of the preseason and the start of the regular season. But football season is upon us. Here's Tomas Nido from the right side. He'll take up and away for ball one. Is Brock Purdy still the starting quarterback for the Niners?
1: Of course he is.
0: Didn't know if Mac Jones may have slid in there. Played well last year filling in for Purdy.
1: Sure did.
0: 1-0 is chopped foul third base side.
1: I'd say he's one of the best backups in the league.
0: That is Pro Bowler Mac Jones to you.
1: I saw they did away with the Pro Bowl.
0: That's right. Became kind of a joke in the end there. Flag football, right? 1-1 is high. And it turned into, is it like a skills competition now, right? You're still named a Pro Bowler, but there's no actual game. Weirdest thing.
1: Shedeur Sanders was a Pro Bowler last year. That tells you everything you need to know.
0: And that's why we don't have the Pro Bowl anymore. Pitch is a strike called on the outside corner. 2-2 on Tomas Nido with Campbell in third base. 2 down in the top half of the eighth, and the Woo Sox leading 6-1 here in Buffalo. Nido is 0 for 3 with 2 strikeouts. The kick in the 2-2 is in there for strike 3. Dropped in a curveball, did Gardner. Caught Nido looking. He's down by way of the K for the third time. And the Woo Sox leave Campbell at third. Noah Song coming back out when we go to the bottom of the eighth inning. Woo Sox lead 6-1 on the Worcester Red Sox Radio Network.
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4: Bottom eight in Buffalo. Woo Sox have a 6-1 lead on the Bisons. Noah Song's first pitch to Peyton Williams misses the outside corner. A changeup for ball one on the left-hand batting first baseman. Jim Kane, Alex Jensen with you from Salem Field. Tim Brennan back in the flagship. 1-0 delivery is down and in from Song. A fastball missing at 91. Song came on and got the final out of the seventh inning, striking out Lenine Sosa with a 95-mile-per-hour fastball. Now his 2-0 is rolled softly on the ground to second base. Sung Che Chang Fields throws to first. He's been a busy man tonight as he handles the first down here in the eighth inning. Let's get to tonight's Woo Sox Rewards promo code of the game. And your promo code tonight is BISONS234. You must spell it correctly, but the word is not case sensitive. Enter this code to earn points that you can redeem for concessions, experiences with players, and so much more. As Noah Song's first pitch is inside for a ball on CJ Stubbs. 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Base is empty, one away. Right-hand batting Stubbs. Here's the pitch. It's waved out and missed. Filthy changeup from Noah Song there. That dissolved down and in on Stubbs. Alex mentioned the success Song has had of late as his 1-1 pitch is in for a strike at the count now 1-2. In the month of August, Noah Song, over six appearances, had a 2.76 ERA. And really, the success dates back even further than that, as the 1-2 pitch is on the outside corner and taken for strike three. A well-placed fastball at 94 miles an hour. Stubbs down looking, two down here in the eighth. Noah Song, over his last 10 appearances, this is dating back to the All-Star break, he's got a 2.28 ERA. Facing Ismael Munguia, left-hand batter takes high and away for ball one. Woo Sox 6, Bisons 1. We're in the bottom of the eighth here in Buffalo. 1-0 delivery dips down and in for ball two. Munguia 0-4-3 tonight. Bisons only have four hits in this game. Here's the pitch. And Munguia takes outside. Their last hit came in the fourth inning. Leadoff single from Davis Schneider. In fact, that was their last base runner as the 3-0 is taken for a strike. 13 in a row retired by Worcester pitching as the 3-1 is on the outside corner taken for a strike. A great sinker from Song and the count is full. Rylan Thomas is on deck. The payoff is chopped foul first base side. Munguia stays alive. Buffalo got two hits in the first inning. another in the second, and then the one in the fourth. Pitch is slapped foul, left-hand side by Munguia. Parent club of the Bisons, the Blue Jays down 2-1 in Cleveland in the sixth inning. Red Sox down 9-1 to Seattle in the fifth. 3-2, misses outside ball four. So that snaps the streak of 12 in a row retired by Woo Sox pitching. And that is the first walk issued by Woo Sox pitching. Gives Rylan Thomas a chance here in the eighth, and the first pitch is rolled on the ground to first. Gathered in by Gonzalez, he steps on the bag, and that will retire the side. Romy was right on top of first base by the time he fielded that ground ball. And the Bisons strand Munguia at first. We go to the ninth at Salem Field with the Woo Sox on top 6-1 on the Worcester Red Sox.
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0: Stubbs, the catcher, out for a word with Gardner. Durham Bulls in Memphis. Durham down 3-0 in the third. Of course, Memphis won the first half. 2-0 on the way to Mikey. It swung on and golfed high in the air to shallow right center field. Pinyango, the right fielder, comes dashing in. He goes into a slide. He can't come up with it. To second base goes Arias on what will be the fourth hit of the night for Mikey Romero. Fifth time he's been on. This thing hung up there forever. And the WooSox have two on with one down for Romy Gonzalez.
1: I got to tell you, this is one of the strangest four-hit nights I can ever remember seeing. He had a ground ball to left center field that the outfielders took a bad angle at, and he ended up with a double and then three bloop singles. That ball should have been caught.
0: Pinyango went a long way, but could not come up with it. Now it's Romy. First pitch is swung on and lined into left field and down for a base hit. Arias is stopped at third by Iggy Suarez. So Romy Gonzalez with his second hit. And the WooSox have the bases loaded for Anthony Siegler. Gonzalez not wasting any time. He got a first pitch slider in the outside corner. The WooSox putting some great at-bats together here against Sam Gardner. Yeah, the Bisons, looks like they do have action in their bullpen. The Siegler bats from the left side. Looks like Chase Lee, the right-hander, has started to throw. First pitch is fired in for a strike at 93 from Gardner. Other score to update you on. St. Paul has a 5-1 lead over Omaha in the fourth inning. 0-1 pitch. Siegler takes high. Siegler, in his first game with the WooSox since June, he is 0 for 4 with 3 strikeouts. He has also grounded into a double play. 6-1 Worcester in the ninth, looking to break this thing open. The pitch. Siegler takes a strike. Looked in between on this curveball from Gardner, and the count now 1-2. Arias at third, Romero at second, Romy Gonzalez at first. And the 1-2 to Anthony Siegler is up and in. Fastball at 94. And the count now 2-2. WooSox have action in their bullpen as well. It's Sam McWilliams, the big right-hander. Gardner gets his sign from Stubbs. Here's the 2-2. And Siegler swings and lofts it in the air to left center field. Racing back is Munguia onto the warning track. He can't come up with it. It bounces on the track and over the wall. It'll play to pair. Arias and Romero around to score. Romy down to third. Welcome back to Worcester, Anthony Siegler. A two-run opposite field double. And the WooSox now lead it 8-1. You want to talk about lofting a fly ball. The launch angle on this thing, 38 degrees. This was a big league fly ball from Siegler. Munguia, the left fielder, was playing shallow and went sprinting back to try to retrieve it, but could not make the play. Extra base hit for Siegler. And that'll chase Gardner from this game. So Chase Lee is coming on. Pitching change here in the ninth inning for Buffalo. WooSox have opened up an 8-1 lead here at Salem Field. And we're back in a moment on the Worcester Red Sox Radio Network.
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0: ...28-year-old right-hander Chase Lee comes on for Buffalo. Birmingham, Alabama native. First year in the Blue Jays organization. He was acquired from the Tigers in mid-December. Saw some big league time with...

0: Lover. Make the catch. Gonzalez tags. He scores from third. So a sack fly for Christian Campbell as he went after a first pitch sweeper from Lee. And Campbell with RBI number 47. And the Blue Sox now lead 9-1. Not wasting any time, Christian Campbell, whose at-bats tonight have been superb. Siegler still at second, and the first pitch to Nate Eaton is taken outside for ball one. Eaton tonight, 0-4-3 with a walk. Blue Sox with three crooked numbers tonight. The 1-0 from Lee is swung on and grounded to the shortstop. Kasevich moving to his left, picks it up and throws to first in time for the out. And the inning is over. But the Blue Sox hang three on Buffalo's bullpen. And we go to the bottom of the ninth inning with the Blue Sox leading 9-1 on the Worcester Red Sox Radio Network.
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9: Worcester Red Sox baseball plays here. Let's get back to the game.
0: Sam McWilliams taking over as we go to the bottom of the ninth inning here in Buffalo. Blue Sox lead this one 9-1. McWilliams is making appearance number 15. He's 2-2 with a 5.89 ERA. Noah Song, another outstanding performance. Getting into third scoreless. Walked one and struck out two. And now it's McWilliams on the face. Jay Harry, Yohendrick Pinyango, and Davis Schneider. 3-4-5 for Buffalo. Left-hand batting Harry is 0-3 tonight. And the first pitch from the tall right-hander is on the inside corner. A sweeper at 92. For strike one. Last outing for McWilliams was the 26th. That was last Wednesday. The 0-1 is cut on and missed. 97 up and away that time, and it's 0-2. 30-year-old from Orlando, Florida. Gave up a run on two hits in an inning of relief. Comes set off the first base side, and the 0-2 is fouled back to the screen. Blue Sox this season have had their struggles on Tuesdays. They are 8-11 on Tuesday. 3 outs away from making that 9-11. 0-2 is fouled back. Well, despite the Bisons trailing by eight, fans are still cheering each other on when catching foul balls in the stands. Always love to look at the different jerseys in the stands. And what do we have tonight? Pitch is swung on and missed as Harry chases a heater up and away at 98 from McWilliams for the first out of the night. But we told you in Gage Zeal's fan section there was a gentleman wearing a Zeal Miami Hurricanes green jersey. Also see a John Smoltz Braves jersey, four rows behind the plate. Here's Yohendrick Pinyongo. Left-hand batter, first pitch, swung on and fouled back. I see the Blue Jays R.A. Dickey jersey. That's a pretty good one. Believe I also saw a Roman Anthony jersey somewhere. There is also a Blue Jays Ernie Clement jersey right next to the Woo Sox dugout. Pitch to Pinyongo's, fouled away again, left-hand side, and it's 0-2.
10: What do you think about keeping a running tally of how many Bills jerseys we see with the NFL season right around the corner?
0: I like that. Do we see any in the stands tonight? I'm having a hard time finding a Bills jersey. Doesn't mean there's not one here.
10: There's got to be one somewhere.
0: Yeah, you would think. A few thousand people here. 0-2 is a breaking ball in the dirt for ball one. What do you think of their new gray?
10: Not a fan.
0: Uniforms, right?
10: Not a fan.
0: Don't look great.
10: Too dark. I think the gray fad has kind of run its course outside of baseball.
0: Patriots had that gray alternate jersey about 20 years ago. Pitches in for a called third strike. Fastball at 98. They went sizzling to the outside corner from Sam McWilliams, who has punched out the first two he has faced here in the ninth. Do the Seattle Seahawks still have the gray alternate
10: jersey? Now, those ones I don't mind because I feel like the neon green and navy blue kind of accent it well.
0: It's also like a darker shade of gray, too. 50 shades of gray. First pitch to Davis Schneider is on the ground down the third baseline, and by the dive of Romero, it's a base hit. Dug out by Campbell in the corner, and trotting into second with a two-out double goes Davis Schneider, who had their last hit back in the fourth inning and now has their fifth hit of the night, a two-out double in the ninth.
10: I just think the gray with the red, white, and blue, it's just like the shade of the gray is too dark. It's just too much. Just my opinion.
0: Fair enough.
10: Nickel, is that what they're calling it? A nickel uniform?
0: Oh, interesting.
10: I think that's what they're calling it.
0: I like that. I did not know. But now I'm glad I do. Here is Josh Kasevich, who's got one of the five hits, a double back in the second. First pitch home, and Kasevich takes a ball inside at 95. Woo Sox lead at 9-1, a 2-outs bottom nine. Looking to start this 12-game road trip off of the right foot. Short lead at second for Schneider. 1-0 delivery is swung on and fouled off down the right field line. One ball and one strike. Rail Riders now with a 16-0 lead in the sixth inning on Lehigh Valley. Kennedy Corona has homered twice in that game. He's got six RBIs. The 1-1 is low and outside. Anthony Volpe has homered in that game. J.C. Ascara, a long ball as well. He's driven in four. They are just pummeling the Iron Pigs. Here's the 2-1. That's a strike right down the middle at 94, and the Woo Sox are a strike away. Big nights for Mikey Romero, Romy Gonzalez, Frank Linares, Braden Ward, Christian Campbell, Gage Zeal, the brightest star of them all, however. 6 2/3 scoreless tonight. Retiring the final 10 he faced.
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That's the deal. 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

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Hall & Oates, Steely Dan, Michael McDonald, and more. 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

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Hall & Oates, Steely Dan, Michael McDonald, and more. 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

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It sounds like this.

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1: Good morning, 6:01. Thank you very much for tuning into The Pike. My name is Mike Hsu on the Shoulda Coulda Wednesday. We do this every Wednesday, and I love doing it because we get to share music that we love. And the whole thing is, if there's that deep track on that album from your favorite band, or maybe not, maybe it's the one song you like from this band, but it was never a hit, and you can't understand why, that's what Shoulda Coulda Wednesday is all about. So we want to know what those songs are. Nominate them at 508-799-PIKE, 508-799-7453. You can call or text at that number. I'll be putting up posts on social media. You can put them up on the comment section there in our Facebook, our X feed, which is at 100 FM The Pike. And let us know. And what we do every Wednesday is we take those nominations for your songs up until 8:20, and then we choose two from the pile. You vote on the one you want to hear. It can be any artist, any time period, 60s through now, maybe 50s sometimes. Doesn't have to be rock, although I ask you that it is, but, you know, we've played some pretty questionable things. Last week, it was all about Dolly Parton. So, you know, we make exceptions, you know, for the queen of country music. But whatever artist it is, doesn't matter. If you love it, we want to know about it. That's how we get to share stuff, especially the music here on The Pike, which I love doing it. So let me know, 508-799-PIKE, 508-799-7453. Keep that number handy because later on this morning, giving away tickets to Hairfest at Indian Ranch. We'll be doing that in the 8 o'clock hour, around 8:30-ish, because our friend Frank Papillo, or as he's known, with his world's greatest poison tribute band, Shot of Poison, Fret Michaels, will be joining us at 8:30. We'll get a preview of Hairfest at Indian Ranch this Sunday, completing the trifesta for the summer. And we hope to see you out there. So I'll give away tickets in the 8 o'clock hour for that. All right, let's get some headlines in us now, because I got to get some more coffee in me. Join me in a few sips. And let's get those headlines from Hank Stoltz.
2: Good morning. Here are the stories we are following at this hour. The results are in. Mike Minogue is your Republican candidate for governor. He defeated Brian Shortsleeve and will take on Governor Maura Healey in November. Senator Ed Markey was able to hold back a challenge from Representative Seth Moulton. He will face Republican challenger John Deaton. Locally, incumbent state reps Jim O'Day and Mary Keefe are winners. The jury in the Lindsey Clancy murder trial told the judge Tuesday they doubted they could reach a unanimous verdict. He asked them to keep trying, and they will resume deliberations this morning. Police continue to look for two suspects in a Monday afternoon stabbing near Worcester Common. The victim was said to have suffered a wound to his wrist. According to the Telegram, a man was approached by two males he didn't know, one of whom said he had a problem with him. An off-duty state trooper witnessed the incident and drew his weapon, but the suspects fled. MapQuest making a comeback. More people downloaded the app than Google and Apple Maps after it defied the president's executive order to rename Lake Ontario Lake America. Red Sox dug too deep a hole for themselves. They lost 9-6 to the Mariners. The Woo Sox win in Buffalo. Well, we're in for a cloudy day, high in the low 70s. Rain returns tonight. Look for rain Thursday morning. Partly cloudy and warmer Friday. I'm Hank Stoltz, and you're up to date.
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1: It is a quiet midweek Wednesday ride so far as you travel on 290 through Worcester. 395, no significant slowdown so far between the state line and Auburn. You're doing fine through Uxbridge on 146 north at Lackey Dam Road. 190 south moves well from Route 12 to Gold Star Boulevard. Route 20 is doing fine so far through Grafton and Worcester, and it's an excellent ride so far on the Pike East. I'm Jackie Murphy with your right now traffic.
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0: 100 FM The Pike, Thin Lizzy, almost as good as coffee. Love that tune. Love me some Thin Lizzy at 6:22 in the morning. I'll praise the maker for that. It is a shoulda, coulda Wednesday. Now, I didn't plan on doing a theme today, but I got a great suggestion from a 774 texter here. Said, hey, since Hairfest is this weekend, why don't you do a haircut shoulda, coulda Wednesday? I think that's a great idea. Why not? I think we've done this before. Only once before. We've done a hair metal shoulda, coulda Wednesday. So for the few folks who have already checked in with their nomination, sorry to do this to you, but if there is a hair metal song that you thought shoulda, coulda been a hit, and they're all hits, aren't they? Then let me know about it at 508-799-PIKE, 508-799-7453. Great suggestion. Texter, I appreciate that. So it's a hair metal themed shoulda coulda Wednesday in celebration of the last installment of the Trifesta, Rock Fest, Grunge Fest, and now Hair Fest, the OG Fest, Sunday at Indian Ranch. All right, so hair metal tunes, 508-799-PIKE, 508-799-7453, and we'll choose two at 8:20 like we always do, and you vote on the one that you think is the hairiest and that we should play. And we'll still do the haircut. Don't worry. We'll still do the haircut at 9:15-ish where you can rate for hairiness there. Also, we have a very special event coming up very soon, a couple of weeks, that involves live music and a free lunch with delicious food. And I'll give you details about that coming up in a little bit and how you can get your way in there. But right now, we need details on the headlines. 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And it's Hank Stoltz.
1: Good morning. Here are the stories we are following at this hour. Senator Ed Markey was able to hold off Representative Seth Moulton in the Democratic primary. He'll face Republican challenger John Deaton in November. Mike Minogue was the winner of the Republican gubernatorial primary. Locally, state representatives Jim O'Day and Mary Keefe successfully defended their seats. Neither has a Republican challenger. Will the Lindsey Clancy trial end in a hung jury? They communicated to the judge Tuesday that they did not feel they could reach a unanimous verdict. He asked them to keep trying, and they will be back at work for a fifth day of deliberation this morning. The Telegram reports that Catherine Quinn of Worcester pleaded guilty to manslaughter and was sentenced to 2.5 years in prison. In July of 2020, she is said to have driven onto a city street and struck a pedestrian who later died from the injuries. Massachusetts now has 5 official cases of West Nile virus, and residents are asked to continue to take precautions. There have been 3 reported cases in Middlesex County and 2 in Suffolk County. The threat will remain until the first frost. Red Sox lost to the Seattle Mariners 9-6. They tried to pull off another comeback, but they dug themselves too deep a hole. Woo Sox win 9-1.

0: there in Buffalo for the week. Cloudy day with a high in the low 70s. Rain tonight into Thursday morning. We could hit 80 on Friday. I'm Hank Stoltz, and you're up to date.
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2: It is a quiet midweek Wednesday ride so far as you travel on 290 through Worcester. 395, no significant slowdown so far between the state line and Auburn. You're doing fine through Uxbridge on 146 north at Lackey Dam Road. 190 south moves well from Route 12 to Gold Star Boulevard. Route 20 is doing fine so far through Grafton and Worcester, and it's an excellent ride so far on the Pike East. I'm Jackie Murphy with your Right Now traffic.
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0: 100 FM The Pike, Goo Goo Dolls. 6:36 on this very rainy and moist Wednesday. Although the rain's taking a break right now, but expect some more later on. Hank Stoltz coming up with the headlines, weather, and all that in about 10-15 minutes. Hey, we've got a free lunch for you. Not just a free lunch, but a free lunch with live music. It's the Pike Acoustic Lunch, Thursday the 17th at Off the Rails here in Worcester, featuring The Calling, who will be playing a acoustic set for your pleasure. I think you'll be able to get pictures and talk with The Calling. Not only that, though, my favorite part, and I mean, The Calling are great and all, but my favorite part, food will be provided. And Off the Rails has great food. Chef Klaus over there does a great job with their barbecue. Join us. You have to win your way in, though, all right? And I will be giving away a couple of passes coming up between 7 and 8 o'clock this morning. So make sure you're listening for your way in to a very intimate acoustic performance with The Calling at Off the Rails for lunch, Thursday, September 17th. 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

0: 100 FM The Pike, Nickelback. 6:52 on this Shoulda Coulda Wednesday, the hair metal edition, as per a texter's idea earlier this morning. I was like, he was like, hey, Hairfest is this weekend. Why don't we just do a hair metal edition of Shoulda Coulda Wednesday? And I couldn't think of a reason why not. Why not? I think we've done this once before. It's a lot of fun. So we're looking for those hair metal songs that you thought shoulda, coulda been a hit. All right? 508-799-PIKE, 508-799-7453. You can call or text in your nominations like that. I put up posts on our Facebook page. You can put them in the comment section there on our X feed, which is at 100 FM The Pike. Put them in the comment section there. And then as we do every Wednesday, 8:20, we choose two. You vote on the one you want us to play here on The Pike. And yes, you can apply all the ratings guidelines to your nominations, as we do with the haircut every day at 9:15-ish. You know, is it sleazy enough? Is it cheesy enough? Wardrobe counts. Are they a Halloween outlet band, or do they shop at the Kohl's women's activewear section? And there's some great ratings examples, like Paul Stanley's chest, Jason Momoa. You know, I always say The Rock with the wig from Moana. Yeah, that's super epic right there. Chewbacca is often used, Wookiees. And then on the opposite side of that, a bowling ball, a seal, a slea stack from Land of the Lost, which lizard people from that TV show, no hair whatsoever. You make the call. All right, we'll get two of them at 8:20, so make sure you're listening. So get those nominations in now. Also coming up next hour, I will have passes to give away to our lunch that we're putting on. The acoustic live lunch at Off the Rails with The Calling. All right, so listen sometime between 7 and 8 for those. Right now, let's get some actual news in our system here with our friend Hank Stoltz.
1: Good morning. Here are the stories we are following at this hour. The results are in. Mike Minogue is your Republican candidate for governor. He defeated Brian Shortsleeve and will take on Governor Maura Healey in November. Senator Ed Markey was able to hold back a challenge from Representative Seth Moulton. He will face Republican challenger John Deaton. Locally, incumbent state reps Jim O'Day and Mary Keefe are winners. The jury in the Lindsey Clancy murder trial told the judge Tuesday they doubted they could reach a unanimous verdict. He asked them to keep trying, and they will resume deliberations this morning. Police continue to look for two suspects in a Monday afternoon stabbing near Worcester Common. The victim was said to have suffered a wound to his wrist. According to the Telegram, a man was approached by two males he didn't know, one of whom said he had a problem with him. An off-duty state trooper witnessed the incident and drew his weapon, but the suspects fled. MapQuest making a comeback. More people downloaded the app than Google and Apple Maps after it defied the president's executive order to rename Lake Ontario Lake America. Red Sox dug too deep a hole for themselves. They lost 9-6 to the Mariners. The Woo Sox win in Buffalo. Well, we're in for a cloudy day, high in the low 70s. Rain returns tonight. Look for rain Thursday morning. Partly cloudy and warmer Friday. I'm Hank Stoltz, and you're up to date.
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3: An uneventful ride so far as you travel through Worcester on 290 East. You're looking good on 146 North from Vernon Hill to 290. And if you're traveling on 395, no significant delay so far between the state line and Auburn. You're moving along on 190 through Lancaster. And on the Pike East, you've got pockets of slowdowns from Route 9 past the Natick Service Plaza. I'm Jackie Murphy with your right now traffic.
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100 FM The Pike and Tool at 7:05 on this Shoulda Coulda Wednesday. It's the hair metal edition today. Thanks to a suggestion from a texter, we're going to go ahead with that because Hair Fest is on Sunday. Pike Hair Fest, the OG Fest, Indian Ranch and Webster on Sunday. And I'm giving away tickets to that show sometime in the 8 o'clock hour. Make sure you're listening between 8 and 9. But get those hair metal nominations in for Shoulda Coulda Wednesday. The hair metal songs you thought shoulda coulda been a hit. Is it a power ballad? Is it a outright rocker? Is it some kind of sleazy, cheesy song that you need to shower after you listen to just once? We love those. You know, nominate all of them. 508-799-PIKE, 508-799-7453. Does it involve the Scorpion?

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1: An uneventful ride so far as you travel through Worcester on 290 East. You're looking good on 146 North from Vernon Hill to 290. And if you're traveling on 395, no significant delays so far between the state line and Auburn. You're moving along on 190 through Lancaster. And on the Pike East, you've got pockets of slowdowns from Route 9 past the Natick Service Plaza. I'm Jackie Murphy with your right now traffic.
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0: 100 FM The Pike, Black Crowes, coming up on 720 here. Sometime before 8 o'clock, I'm giving away some passes to our lunchtime show we're putting on. It's the Pike Acoustic Live Lunch at Off the Rails, Thursday the 17th with The Calling. They'll play an acoustic set for you. Off the Rails will provide lunch, and they have great food over there. So it's a nice lunchtime break with food, live music. I do believe the bar may be open. So you maybe that day, take a half day. I'm just suggesting that. But you have to win your way in. I'll have passes to give away to that coming up in about 10, 15 minutes or so. So listen for that cue to call 508-799-PIKE, 508-799-7453. There are a couple of crazy animal stories in the news today. The first one I have for you is hilarious, only because of the video and the audio. But in Allen, Oklahoma, the family golden retriever brought home a live armadillo for this family. And thank God everybody's got a ring cam.
1: Bingo, drop it. No, no.
0: Oh my God.
1: Bingo, go get it.
2: Oh my God. There's an armadillo in the house.
1: Get in the car.
0: Yeah, it was a live armadillo. The dog walked right into the house with it. People are running around like they're being attacked by bees. Great video. I'll post that up on our X feed, which is at 100 FM The Pike. You can

0: Good morning. Here are the stories we are following at this hour. Senator Ed Markey was able to hold off Representative Seth Moulton in the Democratic primary. He'll face Republican challenger John Deaton in November. Mike Minogue was the winner of the Republican gubernatorial primary. Locally, state representatives Jim O'Day and Mary Keefe successfully defended their seats. Neither has a Republican challenger. Will the Lindsey Clancy trial end in a hung jury? They communicated to the judge Tuesday that they did not feel they could reach a unanimous verdict. He asked them to keep trying, and they will be back at work for a fifth day of deliberation this morning. The Telegram reports that Catherine Quinn of Worcester pleaded guilty to manslaughter and was sentenced to 2.5 years in prison. In July of 2020, she is said to have driven onto a city street and struck a pedestrian who later died from the injuries. Massachusetts now has 5 official cases of West Nile virus, and residents are asked to continue to take precautions. There have been 3 reported cases in Middlesex County and 2 in Suffolk County. The threat will remain until the first frost. Red Sox lost to the Seattle Mariners 9-6. They tried to pull off another comeback, but they dug themselves too deep a hole. Wu Sox win 9-1. They're in Buffalo for the week. Cloudy day with a high in the low 70s. Rain tonight into Thursday morning. We could hit 80 on Friday. I'm Hank Stoltz, and you're up to date.
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2: An uneventful ride so far as you travel through Worcester on 290 East. You're looking good on 146 North from Vernon Hill to 290. And if you're traveling on 395, no significant delays so far between the state line and Auburn. You're moving along on 190 through Lancaster. And on the Pike East, you've got pockets of slowdowns from Route 9 past the Natick Service Plaza. I'm Jackie Murphy with your right now track.
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0: 100 FM The Pike in Queensryche. Silent Lucidity, 7:38 on the Shoulda Coulda Wednesday. It's all about the hair metal today as we celebrate Pike Hair Fest coming up Sunday at Indian Ranch. So we're looking for those shoulda coulda hits, or should the songs you thought shoulda coulda been a hit. Those deep tracks from those hair metal albums, what are they? We want to know. Nominate them at 508-799-PIKE, 508-799-7453, 820. As we do every Wednesday, we'll choose two, and you vote on the one you want us to play here on the Pike. And yes, we'll still do the Pike haircut, 915-ish. It's going to be a very hairy Wednesday. Right now, though, we are putting on a great lunchtime event on the 17th at Off the Rails here in Worcester. It's the Pike Acoustic Live Lunch with The Calling, who will stop by, play a nice intimate acoustic set, maybe do a little question and answer while they're there. Off the Rails will provide their delicious food. They have great barbecue over there. I think the bar may be open. So let me know if you want to go. Be caller 25 right now. We'll hook you up with a pair of passes. 508-799-PIKE. 508-799-7453. And this is the only way you can get in. 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So caller 25 right now if you want to see The Calling intimate lunchtime acoustic show on the 17th. Also, you will hear text keywords throughout the day with Chuck Perks, Mistress Carey, and you can also do that also if you didn't get them this morning. 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So 508-799-PIKE, 508-799-7453. 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

0: 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We're going to choose a couple of finalists soon here, so get your nominations in. Those shoulda coulda songs, the songs you love from those hair metal bands that you thought shoulda coulda been a hit. 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I put up a couple of posts on our social media, put them in the comment section there, Facebook, our X feed at 100 FM The Pike. But I am giving away tickets, and we're doing this all week for a very special performance by The Calling at Off the Rails here in Worcester. It's the Pike Acoustic Live Lunch right here in Worcester. 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Fantastic food over there. Acoustic, intimate acoustic performance by The Calling. And you got to win your way in, and you are caller 25.
1: Yeah, my man, 50 grand.
0: Yeah. Oh, no, I'm not giving away 50 grand.
1: Oh, come on.
0: No, I'm sorry. Sorry.
1: All right, let's split it.
0: Oh, you get free lunch, though.
1: All right, I'll take that, man.
0: All right, awesome. What's your name?
1: Name's Ken.
0: Where are you calling from, Ken?
1: I'm heading to work to Fulcrum Acoustic, which is a manufacturing speaker industrial plant down there in Waynesville.
0: So you make...
1: I got to plug them in.
0: You make speakers?
1: Industrial, yes, sir, for venues, house of worship, stadiums, things of that nature.
0: Oh, so gigantic speaker systems.
1: Oh, yeah, man, no joke.
0: Listen, man, my neighbor has been practicing electric guitar for 10 years, and it's, like, super loud. Maybe I could get something for a stadium installed on my roof so I can blast a little rush.
1: Absolutely, man. I can hook you up with a sales guy.
0: Awesome.
1: I know a guy.
0: Awesome. All right, my friend. You got passes to see The Calling, a live acoustic performance at the Pike Acoustic Live Lunch at Off the Rails on the 17th, along with the free lunch.
1: Awesome, man. I greatly appreciate it. And you guys, keep rocking.
0: And we'll be giving those away all the rest of this week. Make sure you're listening. And Chuck Perks and Mr. Scary will have text keywords. So listen for those for your chance to win passes to the Pike Live Acoustic Lunch with The Calling. Right now it's Hank Stoltz, and he's got our headlines.
2: Good morning, here are the stories we are following at this hour. The results are in. Mike Minogue is your Republican candidate for governor. He defeated Brian Shortsleeve and will take on Governor Maura Healey in November. Senator Ed Markey was able to hold back a challenge from Representative Seth Moulton. He will face Republican challenger John Deaton. Locally, incumbent state reps Jim O'Day and Mary Keefe are winners. The jury in the Lindsey Clancy murder trial told the judge Tuesday they doubted they could reach a unanimous verdict. He asked them to keep trying, and they will resume deliberations this morning. Police continue to look for two suspects in a Monday afternoon stabbing near Worcester Common. The victim was said to have suffered a wound to his wrist. According to the Telegram, a man was approached by two males he didn't know, one of whom said he had a problem with him. An off-duty state trooper witnessed the incident and drew his weapon, but the suspects fled. MapQuest making a comeback. More people downloaded the app than Google and Apple Maps after it defied the president's executive order to rename Lake Ontario Lake America. Red Sox dug too deep a hole for themselves. They lost 9-6 to the Mariners. The Woo Sox win in Buffalo. Well, we're in for a cloudy day, high in the low 70s. Rain returns tonight. Look for rain Thursday morning. Partly cloudy and warmer Friday. I'm Hank Stoltz, and you're up to date.
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4: You're riding your brakes on 290 East, College Square to Shrewsbury Street, and right now you're looking a bit sluggish at 495. On your brakes on 495 North, from West Main Street in Hopkinton to the Turnpike, you're slow on 146 North. Vernon Hill to 290, 395, you've got moderate volume through Auburn and Oxford. Route 20, you've got company through Worcester. 190, you're sluggish at Ararat Street. I'm Jackie Murphy with your Right Now Traffic.
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Sorry. Again, got caught playing air guitar again. 801. Coming up, we got your finalists for the hair metal edition of Shoulda Coulda Wednesday. But you still have time to get a nomination in. 508-799-PIKE. 508-799-7453. I do have that other disturbing animal story coming up. We had that first one, which is more hilarious. It was the family dog in Allen, Oklahoma, bringing home a live armadillo and the people just losing their minds about it. I posted the video up on our X feed at 100 FM The Pike if you want to take a look. It's funny. And the screaming is unbelievable. But there's a more disturbing story coming up. But I've had a bunch of people text in, actually, saying that there's a lot of wildlife sightings here in the area. This 774 texter said, I was in Oxford leaving for work. I looked up. When I got into my truck, saw a peacock in the middle of my yard. Did somebody lose a peacock in Oxford? So there's that. And then this other person said that they were in Charlemont and that there was a cougar sighting in Charlemont. Was that in a school drop-off line? You got to leave those moms alone, okay? Leave the moms alone. They're just trying to get through their morning, okay? Wow. We'll continue with Wildlife Wednesday, I think we'll call it, coming up here in just a bit. Right now, it's the Cars, 100 FM The Pike.

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1: You're riding your brakes off and on 290 East, now from Auburn Street to Shrewsbury Street. You're sluggish at 495. You're riding your brakes through Milford on 495 North from Route 85 to the Turnpike. You're slow on 146 North, Vernon Hill to 290. You've got a decent ride, it looks like, right now on 395 North passing Cudworth Road. Your delays on the Turnpike eastbound now stretch from Weston to Newton. I'm Jackie Murphy with your Right Now traffic.
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100 FM The Pike, Lenny, 818 on this Shoulda Coulda Wednesday, and in celebration of Hair Fest, Pike Hair Fest, once again happening this coming Sunday at Indian Ranch, the last installment of our trifesta. And we have Frank Papillo, otherwise known as Fret Michaels, from Shot of Poison, the world's greatest poison tribute band, coming in to give us a little preview in a little bit. But we decided to make it a hair metal Shoulda Coulda Wednesday. Here are your two finalists. Thanks again for all your nominations. A lot of great stuff, a lot of really obscure stuff. I went with stuff. I try to kind of, usually on special editions, we were a little loose with the rules. I try to stay to the rule where these aren't really big hits at all. These are the songs you really thought should have, could have been a hit. So the first one is from Brittany Fox, and it's Too Long for Love.

sorry. Long way to love. I was thinking I had Too Late for Love on the brain. Def Leppard there. But there's Brittany Fox. Long Way to Love. That is your first finalist. Second one is a deep track from Rat's Invasion of Your Privacy album. And this is Give It All.

0: right, there's your second finalist for our hair metal Shoulda Coulda Wednesday and Rat Give It All. So which one's going to be Brittany Fox, A Long Way to Love, or Rat and Give It All? 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
1: Good morning. Here are the stories we are following at this hour. Senator Ed Markey was able to hold off Representative Seth Moulton in the Democratic

0: asked to continue to take precautions. There have been three reported cases in Middlesex County and two in Suffolk County. The threat will remain until the first frost. Red Sox lost to the Seattle Mariners 9-6. They tried to pull off another comeback, but they dug themselves too deep a hole. Woo Sox win 9-1. They're in Buffalo for the week. Cloudy day with a high in the low 70s. Rain tonight into Thursday morning. We could hit 80 on Friday. I'm Hank Stoltz, and you're up to date.
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2: You're riding your brakes off and on 290 East, now between Hope Ave and Shrewsbury Street. You're slow on 146 North, getting from Vernon Hill to 290. Busy on 495 North. From 85 in Milford, you'll be on and off your brakes to the Turnpike. On the Turnpike eastbound, right now you've got pockets of congestion from Route 9 to 95. You're looking pretty good on Route 20 through Grafton. I'm Jackie Murphy with your right now traffic.
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0: 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The Ozzy Tribute Osmosis headlining Hairfest this Sunday at Indian Ranch, the OG Fest, Pike Hairfest. And they are amazing. They've done a Hairfest for us before. We got Frank Papillo in here to give us a preview. And he is, you might know him as Fret Michaels, the singer for Shot of Poison, the world's greatest Poison tribute band. But Frank, thanks for coming in.
1: Thanks for having me, Mike, as always.
0: Before we go any further,
1: yes.
0: It's a hair metal shoulda coulda Wednesday. It's a Rat Give It All up against Brittany Fox, Long Way to Love. What's your vote on that?
1: My vote, believe it or not, is Brittany Fox,
0: okay.
1: Long Way to Love. That
0: all
1: was
0: right.
1: That's an amazing song. And,
0: yeah, it's a good tune.
1: Rat's a more popular band, and I love Rat. No dissing against Rat whatsoever, but that's a great song by Brittany Fox.
0: There you go. All right, there's another vote for Brittany Fox, who, I got to say, it's very, very close.
1: It is,
0: very, very close. Yeah, Brittany Fox, underrated, I think.
1: Definitely underrated.
0: Back in the day.
1: Yeah. They came Girl out. School, remember?
0: Yeah,
1: Girl School.
0: School. Yeah. And one of the sleaziest haircuts ever.
1: Oh, yeah.
0: Yeah, they came out of that same scene with, like, Cinderella.
1: Yeah.
0: You know, in Philadelphia, around the Philly area.
1: Yeah.
0: Yeah, yeah. And then that whole area, too. They had Kix out of Hagerstown.
1: Yeah.
0: He had Warren. Janie Lane was from that area, right? I think he was from the Baltimore area.
1: I believe
0: area.
1: So, yeah.
0: Kix. Yeah. So there was something in the water down the Chesapeake, Philadelphia area down there. But let's talk Hairfest, and you just heard Ozzy, and I love Osmosis. They've played a Hairfest before.
1: Yes.
0: They, you know, it all latches on to, you know, the singer. And not only does this guy sound like Ozzy, even talks like him, but he actually looks like him, too. He looks like Ozzy, 90s Ozzy, I guess you could say.
1: Yeah, Ricky's great, and like you said, he's the closest I've ever heard sounding like Ozzy in an Ozzy tribute, at least, you know, in the area. They come up from Long Island, and they just put on a great show. Every year, and you know, as you know, last year we had Eddie Trunk up here helping us out the show, and he was like, "Oh my God, these guys are great!"
0: Yeah.
1: Like, he couldn't even get over how much he sounded like Ozzy. He said, "Look, I'm closing my eyes, and he sounds just like him." So,
0: yeah,
1: Ricky's great. They're great.
0: He did.
1: Band.
0: I remember one year he did the national anthem, and it was I was like, "Wow, is he going to be able to do the national anthem? Is he going to do it as Ozzy, or is he going to say?" And he did it as Ozzy, and it sounded amazing. Everybody loved it. Yeah, so I'm glad to see them coming back. Another returning band is The Priest.
1: The Priest. Oh,
0: what
1: Judas
0: is their
1: Priest.
0: Again? The singer. It really hinges on the singer. And what's that guy's name?
1: Because my buddy Ron Finn. He's amazing. Yeah, he's so good. And they, you know, they do a great job with The Priest, man. If you like Judas Priest, this is going to be a great show. It's a good mix. So there's been some Hairfests in the past that we've kind of leaned toward the heavier stuff. You know, like Judas Priest, Iron Maiden, Ozzy, you know, that kind of stuff. This year's a really good mix. We got a lot of hairy stuff, and we got some heavier hairy stuff. You know what I mean? I think it's a great, great mix for everyone.
0: Yeah, it's all about the era.
1: Yeah.
0: Right? It's about that. It's all came out. That Judas Priest had some great stuff around that time also.
1: Yep. Absolutely.
0: And then... you guys are playing Shot of Poison.
1: Shot of Poison will be playing. Yeah, we're kind of a staple in there, and it's kind of fun. You know, I tried to take a break from it one year, and everybody gave me a lot of trouble about it. So I said, okay, I guess we got
0: to
1: be
0: in. Well, you guys, not to blow smoke here, but you guys put on a great show.
1: Oh, thank you, Mike.
0: And I mean, Brett Michaels himself endorses you guys. You've jammed with him.
1: Yeah, we've played with him on stage a few times. Yep.
0: Yeah, so that going. So let's talk about Van Hagar. Are they, like their name, specifically Sammy Hagar, Van Halen?
1: Yes, specifically Van Hagar era. I caught up with them, their agent that I work with as another band that I have at my club, Rascals, and he's been pushing the Van Hagar thing on me for there, and I'm like, ooh, and I checked them out, and they sound amazing, you know? And I'm like, boy, they'd be a great fit for Hairfest this year because we've had, you know, everybody wants some and other Van Halen acts, more David Lee Roth era in the past.
0: Right.
1: I thought this would be a really amazing change and a welcome kind of breath of fresh air for other Van Halen fans that love the Hagar era.
0: Now, you say you've seen video and stuff. So this not only hinges on the singer, but the guitar player.
1: The guitar player, too. They're great. I mean, every video I saw, I closed my eyes. I'm like, wow, this guy sounds like Sammy Hagar. You know, he's really, really good. So
0: awesome. Awesome. Yep. And then we've got Crucified. There's so many Motley Crue tributes out there. I've seen a bunch, and I've not seen these guys.
1: They were at Hairfest, I want to say, maybe 5 years-ish ago, but it was a while ago. They're also... from a little south of New England. They're in out of New York. Some of the guys, I think, live elsewhere. But they're good. They're a really good band. And, you know, they do Motley Crue justice, you know,
0: nice.
1: For sure.
0: Awesome. Yep. Awesome. Well, it looks like a great day of tributes here.
1: It's
0: we always encourage people to dress up, too. And I see a little more and more of that every year, which is fantastic. Go out, get a cheap wig, Or expensive wig, whatever you want to do.
1: Either way.
0: You know, see if you can still fit into that spandex. You must have owned some spandex back in the 80s.
1: I've had some spandex. I still have some.
0: Was it leopard?
1: I still have some. No, not leopard.
0: British flag?
1: No. Kind of, yeah, believe it or not, I have some now that are like red leopard, red and black leopard.
0: Oh, really?
2: He owned that before he was even in a band.
0: Yeah. That's kind of weird. Exactly. Chuck Perks, everybody.
1: Thanks, Chuck. Yeah. Chuck Perks, baby. But yeah, no, it's good.
0: It's great to see people dress up, get into it. There was like a group of about 20 people who rolled in last year. They had been out pre-gaming in the parking lot, and they just rolled in like pros last year. I think they were all from the Brookfields, somewhere around the, and they were just partying up there. So it's great to see that stuff. Again, great collection of t-shirts. That's one of my favorite things. That's like a personal thing. I'm a t-shirt guy. So many great, not only vintage t-shirts from like the original, like the Def Leppard tour from 85 and stuff like that. But, you know, it's good to see a lot of the funny t-shirts. It's good to see like the parents, even the grandparents and the kids. And they're all wearing t-shirts from, you know, various eras and stuff like that.
1: Yeah, like three generations at one show. That's pretty cool. When music can, like, reach that many generations at once, man. I like to see the young kids getting up into the hair band type of music. It's great.
0: Yeah, it's good to see that.
1: And you do see that. And that's the thing about Hairfest, too, Mike. You brought up a really good point. People don't realize Hairfest is not just a day-long concert festival. It's a party.
0: People really have a great
1: time. They dress up. They do this. And it's a lot of fun.
0: It's just a lot of fun. People get into the vibe, which is good. It's just a ton of fun down there. So looking forward to it on Sunday.
1: It's going
0: to
1: be great. Yeah, this weekend, the whole weekend is going to be loaded with stuff regarding, like, around Hairfest. It's kind of funny. So Hairfest is on, it's Labor Day weekend, but it's on a Sunday this year. And everybody has Monday off, which is great.
0: Right.
1: So you get tickets, you get party. Oh, yeah. But Friday night, I'm actually going to be singing with Johnny Whitcore, my buddy, and Deuces Wild at the Mill in West Boylston.
0: Oh, nice.
1: And funny thing about the Mill is he caters for all the bands at Hairfest every year.
0: Oh, wow.
1: So he gives all the food to us, you know? And Chuck eats it backstage, you eat it backstage. You're all those good raps. But anyway,
2: was I first to mention that? Why do you look right at me? Chuck goes back there.
1: He eats the food, you know, and he has to get a wrap for his wife Dawn and everything. But so we'll be singing at the Mill, and we do a lot of hair band stuff acoustically. It's an acoustic duo. It's really cool.
0: Nice.
1: And then Saturday night at Rascals, I have the pre-party with Brevity, and they're a cover band, but they're going to do a lot of hair music on Saturday night, and then wake up and go to Hairfest. It's going to be great.
0: That's awesome.
1: Yeah, I can't
0: wait. That's fantastic.
2: Hairfest, the original and the best fest.
1: I like that.
2: Yeah, market that one.
0: Yeah, it's the OG fest.
1: The OG fest. Yeah, baby.
0: Yeah. Well, Frank, thanks for coming in, giving us a preview of the bands. Very much looking forward to it. Very much looking forward to Van Hagar now.
1: I like
0: Sammy. I'm a big Sammy Hagar fan.
1: Oh.
0: So, you know, I'm looking forward to seeing that.
1: So is my wife. And I'll tell you, she used to work for a radio station herself up in Maine and a few years ago. And she said, I got tickets, you know, we got from the radio station. We're going to go see Sammy Hagar. And I was like, okay. I wasn't a huge fan, dude. When I saw him, I was like blown away.
0: Yeah. He can still do it, too.
1: Unbelievable. Yeah. Unbelievable. He's so amazing. What a performer. So this is going to be fun for me. I'm looking forward to this one myself.
0: Nice. All right. So it's happening Sunday, Indian Ranch. Get there early, pregame in the parking lot, and get there for the very first band. Is the Priest going on first?
1: Yes, it'll be the Priest. The Order, and a lot of people do ask. A lot of times we don't post it for reasons. We want everybody to enjoy the whole show.
0: Yeah, get there for the whole day.
1: Yeah, because you don't want to miss any of them. The Priest is on first. Shot of Poison, I believe, then is Crucified, then Van Hagar, and then headlining is Osmosis. And the reason I did that is, you know, Ozzy's my favorite, and he passed away, a year ago, the day after my birthday.
0: Wow.
1: And I Hairfest was right before Ozzy's passing last year. So because of that, right after his passing, I promised Osmosis that I wanted a whole headlining set of Ozzy this year.
0: Nice.
1: It was kind of something that I wanted, and Ozzy's a huge fan of mine. You know, I was a huge fan of his, I'm sorry. I said that backwards, but I have a little tattoo.
0: I was going to say,
1: Shot
0: of Poison
1: He
0: fan?
1: Does have any idea who I was ever, but no, I commemorated him with a little tattoo of a bat here.
0: Yeah, that's cool.
1: Yeah, I love Ozzy, so.
0: Awesome. 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Appreciate it.
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0: Beyond Wrestling is at the White Eagle tomorrow. The Spencer Fair starts at the Spencer Fairgrounds on Friday. And Pike Hair Fest is this Sunday at Indian Ranch in Webster. 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

0: 100 FM The Pike, Worcester's Rock Station there. Your winner for the hair metal edition of Shoulda Coulda Wednesday and Brittany Fox, Long Way to Love. It was very, very close. They were up against Rat, Give It All, and it was a couple of votes close. 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But thank you for voting. Thank you for all the nominations. Had a lot of fun with this. And if you love the hair metal, don't forget Pike Hair Fest coming up. We just talked to Frank Papillo or Fret Michaels from A Shot of Poison, who helps put it all together, get a preview, and we'll post that up at PikeFM.com shortly after the show. But please join us on Sunday for Pike Hair Fest at Indian Ranch.
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2: You're slow right now, traveling on 290 East, Hope Ave to Shrewsbury Street. You're busy through Milford on 495 North with pockets of delay from Route 85 to the Turnpike. Slow on 146 North, Vernon Hill to 290. Pockets of congestion on the Turnpike eastbound, traveling between Route 9 in Framingham and 95 in Weston. You look good on 395 through Webster. I'm Jackie Murphy with your Right Now Traffic.
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1: Now, I quit drinking because I used to drink too much, and then I would black out, and I would ruin parties. Or so I'm told. When you do that enough, when you black out drinking and you do crazy things, you kind of become like Michael Jackson. Like, any story anyone says about you might be true, and even you don't know by the end. I saw an interview with Michael Jackson before he died, and they were like, is it true you bought the elephant man's bones? And he was like, I don't know, you know, because how could he keep track of that? So I would hear stories about myself. Here's a story I once heard about me. I guess I was 20, and I was at a party at someone's house, and I blacked out drinking, and someone came out of one of the rooms at this party holding like an old antique bottle with some liquid in it, and they said, hey, is this whiskey or perfume? And apparently, I grabbed it, drank all of it, and said, it's perfume. And it was.
2: Oh, John Mulaney, your laugh track at 100 FM The Pike. John Mulaney right there, one of the best to do it out there right now. All right, we got your haircut coming up here in just a little bit. Interesting news from the Soundgarden camp. They're going to be playing a special halftime performance with Taylor Momsen from the Pretty Reckless singing September 9th for the Seahawks home opener.

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1: Dealing with delays on 290 East between College Square and Shrewsbury Street. You're slow on 495 North. Pockets of delay from West Main Street to the Turnpike. You're busy on 146 North, Vernon Hill to 290. Heavy pockets of congestion on the Pike East. You're on and off your brakes from Route 9 in Framingham to 95 in Weston. Looking good on Route 20 through Worcester. I'm Jackie Murphy with your Right Now Traffic.
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0: Oh, my. Yeah, I had my fist in the air. Yeah. Oh, that is Keel. And somebody's waiting. Yes, Keel. Somebody's waiting. Your haircut, 100 FM The Pike. I got to give that a 10. A little bit of sleaze in there. Lots of cheese, though. I love the giant chorus vocals. Love that. You got me on that one. I give that a full-on 10. Keel, would you call Keel an OG? I think so. I think they may be in the OG category there. But let me know what you think. You got a rate for hairiness, as we do every weekday around this time for the Pike haircut. I know, it's been a hairy day today with the hair metal... The Hair Metal Shoulda Coulda Wednesday, having Frank Papillo in talking about Hair Fest this Sunday. But let's go right to your ratings here on the text line, 508-799-PIKE, 508-799-7453. 11 plus, this 508 texter says. Chaka keeled over the Cheese Whiz tub. This rating gets extra points because they were able to fit in a dad joke. 518 texter, the person who hates everything. Well recommended by 4 out of 5 strippers at Mario's. Oh, really? That is a shining endorsement. 508 texter here, Keel. Wow. 10. 860 texter, you set the bar really high with Brittany Fox for Shoulda Coulda. So I got to give this a 9. All right, that's fair. No, that's fair. Brittany Fox, Long Way to Love. Super awesome tune. 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There it is, your haircut today, Keel. And we do the haircut every weekday at this time. If you ever have a suggestion for the haircut, feel free to send it over. You can call or text 508-799-PIKE, 508-799-7453.
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2: Dealing with delays on 290 East between College Square and Shrewsbury Street. You're slow on 495 North. Pockets of delay from West Main Street to the Turnpike. You're busy on 146 North, Vernon Hill to 290. Heavy pockets of congestion on the Pike East. You're on and off your brakes from Route 9 in Framingham to 95 in Weston. Looking good on Route 20 through Worcester. I'm Jackie Murphy with you right now.
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0: 100 FM The Pike and The Police. My name is Mike Shue. Thank you very much for listening today. Chuck Perks is coming in next, and he will start that 100-minute workday kickoff very, very soon here. Two things going on today. One, the Out to Lunch Festival still happening. Worcester Common Oval. It's a festival and farmer's market, local artists, local food vendors, food trucks, live music. They do it every Wednesday through the summer. They got a few weeks left. It's a great time and probably the safest place to buy your vegetables these days. They come from all, the local farmers come in from all around the area and sell their produce there. 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And then tonight, at the legendary Hotel Vernon in Kelly Square here in Worcester, it is Songwriters Night, and Sarah Louise French is hosting this, and a really amazing songwriter and singer from Meriden, Connecticut, named Frank Critelli, will be playing there tonight. I highly suggest you go. If you like the, if you kind of like the folky thing, night of acoustic music, great thing to check out, especially Frank Critelli. He is amazing. A great, great songwriter. So that's at the Hotel Vernon tonight in Kelly Square. All right, I will speak at you again tomorrow morning, 6 a.m.
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3: It's about as tough a family problem as you can get. An adult child has cut off communication with a parent, or the other way around. It's often represented as ungrateful kids, difficult parents, but the truth, experts say, is usually a lot more complicated and more common than you would think. Researchers estimate 1 in 5 people will become estranged from their father at some point. But here's what I find hopeful. Going no contact isn't always the end of the story. Sometimes it's more of a painful pause that gives both people time to heal, reflect, and grow. The common thread among those who found their way back, they stopped pointing fingers and looked inward instead. If you are estranged from someone you love, first of all, I am sorry. Take care of yourself. Stay open. Don't lose hope. But also, don't waste time either. Life is short. I'm Dr. Sanjay Gupta, helping you live a better life.
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Chuck Perks checking in. What's going on? 100-minute workday kickoff is on, commercial free. It's Rock the Dock Day. Looks like the weather's going to cooperate with us. I mean, is it a beautiful beach day? No, but there's no rain in the forecast. So we're going to be at Indian Ranch in Webster this afternoon, 5:30 to 7:30, to Rock the Dock. 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

0: 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Hold on.
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0: 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Coming up this weekend, it's Labor Day weekend, and it's a yacht rock weekend here at 100 FM, the Pike. Yes, you heard me right. Don't worry, we'll plug the guitars back in after Labor Day. 100 FM, the Pike. 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

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Chuck Perks, Labor Day weekend. I love three-day weekends, man. Gives me time to spend with my family and another 2 days to surf TikTok. It's there on my phone. 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

0: Van Halen, 100 FM, the Pike, Worcester's rock station, getting ready for Appetite for the 80s, coming up next at noon. Have you ever gone out of your way to visit a famous tourist spot? And then you get there and you're a little disappointed? Well, this list might save you some time in the future. A woman visited all 50 states and then revealed the 7 tourist spots that are the most overrated. Now, I'm going to give you the top 5 here. Number 5, Bourbon Street. She says, skip the tourist trap and head to Frenchman Street instead. Number 4, the Four Corners Monument at the intersection of Arizona, New Mexico, Colorado, and Utah. Number 3 is Mount Rushmore. 2 is Times Square. Number 1, the Las Vegas Strip. She says head to Fremont Street instead. Just as fun, but half the price. Also on this list here, Salem, Massachusetts made it on this list. But to be fair, she says just stay away in October during witchy season. That's when the most tourists flock to Salem. And she's right. 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

Genesis, 100 FM, The Pike, Worcester's Rock Station. It's Appetite for the 80s, sponsored by Big Y. Stupid Criminals in the news coming up in about 30 minutes. Hey, coming up in a couple of weeks, we've got a special Pike acoustic lunch with the band The Calling. You remember The Calling? Actually, they got a new song out right now that's pretty good, but they had a huge hit back in the early 2000s called Wherever You Will Go. And they're going to perform for us a special intimate show at Off the Rails in downtown Worcester, right on Commercial Street. So they're going to be there, and we would like you to be there as well. So especially if you work in downtown Worcester, you want to take a break and walk on over to Off the Rails and check out an acoustic show, have some food. We are going to supply you with food for this event. 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So text the word CALL, C-A-L-L, CALL. Text that to 50888 right now. CALL to 50888 and join us for this special acoustic lunch, this acoustic lunch performance from The Calling. It's going to be fun. Hope to see you there. It's 100.

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Chuck Perks, the Pike concert season passed this week. We're going to send you to see Iron Maiden at the TD Garden. I knew you'd be excited about that. It's happening September 9th. I'll have that keyword for you in about 15 minutes. John Mellencamp's on Appetite for the 80s, 100 FM, the Pike.

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Bon Jovi, 100 FM, The Pike, Worcester's Rock Station's Appetite for the 80s. Iron Maiden going to be at the TD Garden September 9th. 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

0: 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Here's the headline. Two men were arrested after joking that they had weapons at the airport. It's hard to believe that anyone would think they'd be able to joke about having a weapon at the airport, and the workers would just, you LOL. No. A 52-year-old man named Arsenio Blanco Lopez was arrested Sunday after making a joke to an American Airlines employee at Miami International Airport. The ticket agent asked, "Do you have any dangerous goods?" And he said, "No." But then said, "I have a grenade," and started laughing. An airport bomb detection canine responded to check on his luggage, and no explosives were found. He told police that he was just joking around. But that wasn't a good enough excuse, you ding-dong. He was charged with making a false report about placing a bomb. One day later, at the same airport, a 33-year-old man named Yoel Crespo was arrested for basically the same joke. The agent asked, "Do you have any lithium batteries or any dangerous devices in the bag?" He said, "No, but I have a bomb." You just can't fix stupid.
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The Pike. Worcester's Rock Station. Chuck Perks. Oh, this weather's got me. It feels like fall. And you can tell fall is almost here. Drivers can now buy gas in regular, premium, or pumpkin spice. So, it's the Pike.

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Chuck Perks. This weekend, it's a Yacht Rock weekend here at the Pike. Mistress Carrie will kick things off Friday night. Smooth sailing. I'm going to change my name for the weekend in honor of Yacht Rock weekend. I'm going to change my name to Sunny Vibes.

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The Pike Concert Season Pass this week. Iron Maiden at the TD Garden on September 9th. I've got today's keyword. It's crew, C-R-E-W, crew. 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

0: Southern FM, the Pike, Worcester's Rock Station, Triumph, and Chuck Perks. Pike Music Vault coming up after 2 o'clock. Well, the kids may be back in school, but summer isn't officially over yet. There's still plenty of grilling to do over Labor Day weekend. There's a new poll out on grilling, and it included the grilled food each state is known for. Americans everywhere enjoy tossing the classics on the grill, but others enjoy more unique regional specialties. Here are a few on the list here of the more unusual things that Americans will be grilling this weekend. Like up in Alaska, they're gonna grill up some moose burgers. Moose burgers. They also like grilled salmon and halibut. Florida, it's grilled gator. Yes, I have had gator. I have. This was about 20-some-odd years ago. It was a little chewy from what I remember. But they also like to toss steaks on down there in Florida. South Dakota will be grilled pheasant. They also like a good burger. Wyoming will be grilling up some bison. They also do regular steaks. Montana will grill some elk steak. They also like grilling bison steak and brisket. Colorado likes those Rocky Mountain oysters. Have you ever had that? Just a little warning for you. Rocky Mountain oysters are bull testicles. You're welcome.
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1: 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And it plays out of the Pike Music Vault, 100 FM The Pike.

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0: 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Gotta put a few coins in the meter.
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The official trailer for the Neil Peart documentary, Neil Peart, No One's Disciple, got released today. The documentary, put together by the surviving members of Rush, with some of his, quote, drumming brothers like Stuart Copeland from The Police, Chad Smith from the Red Hot Chili Peppers, even Danny Carey from Tool, and, of course, current Rush drummer Annika Niles. The Canadian Broadcasting Company is going to air the documentary next month. No word yet on where you'll be able to see it in the United States. Kicking off your afternoon with Rush, Worcester's Rock Station, 100 FM The Pike. It's Miss Riss Carey reporting for duty on the second day of September, the year 2026. And speaking of rock movies, their movie Nimrods is in theaters right now. There's Green Day on The Pike.

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0: Jovi back playing live shows after a sinus infection forced the cancellation of one of the 9 shows at Madison Square Garden. It's Mistress Carrie, cloudy in Worcester this afternoon with a high of 73. Some thunderstorms tomorrow morning with a high of 81. It's going to clear up in the afternoon. Partly cloudy on Friday with a high of 81. The possibility of a few showers on Saturday afternoon for the long Labor Day weekend. 72 on Saturday, and then Sunday and Monday, mostly sunny. 71 on Sunday, 76 on Monday. The long holiday weekend looks pretty good. Her sticks on the pike.
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Def Leppard on the Pike. 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New releases always come out on Fridays. Coming up this Friday, not as many as last week, but the Teutonic Titans 1976 to 2026, the 50th anniversary album from Accept, that is filled with collaborations between the band and their friends, including Rob Halford from Judas Priest. That comes out on Friday. Amel and the Sniffers, Truth or Consequence, comes out on Friday. Melissa Ochtemauer from Hole and the Smashing Pumpkins releasing Bass Womb Room, my 90s four-track demos by Field Recordings. That's out on Friday. The band President, Blood of Your Empire, is coming out on Friday. And Theory of a Dead Man releasing Part 1 Funeral Songs EP. Last Friday, the Cranberries released their previously unreleased live album, Live at the London Astoria 2, from 1994. Zombie, Worcester's Rock Station, 100 FM, The Pike.

0: Jack Osborne said recently that the Ozzy and Sharon biopic is not going to be an Art Nouveau film because that is not what the fans want. The fans want to see the actual story of Ozzy and Sharon, partly because of things like this. On this date in 1989, Ozzy Osborne was charged with threatening to kill his wife, Sharon. He was released on the condition that he immediately returned to detox. The case was later dropped when the couple decided to reconcile. Now, obviously, with Ozzy a few years before is when the infamous bat situation happened. Well, now the Halloween Horror Nights at Universal, both in Hollywood and in Florida, they've just released video from inside the Ozzy haunted house. And spoiler alert, there is a zombie bat, a giant one, that bites the head off of Ozzy. Classic.
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Chaplin on the pike. It's Mistress Carrie. Well, the crew members of the USS Abraham Lincoln arrived in Thailand today, and after 250 plus days at sea without any kind of break, sailors began stepping off and getting onto buses carrying bags to begin several days of shore leave. The crazy part is what the ship actually looks like as it pulled into port. We're finally getting the first look at the Navy aircraft carrier that we've had in more than 215 days. It is covered with rust and the state of disrepair after being out in the ocean for three quarters of a year. It's insane. So for the crew members of the USS Abraham Lincoln that are finally on dry land, there will not be enough beer on shore, and you deserve it.

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October 24th, Godsmack is going to be headlining the Mohegan Sun Arena. Dorothy is going to be opening up that show. Tickets are on sale now. Under Your Scars on the Pike, it's Mistress Carrie. And speaking of concerts this week, Breaking Benjamin with Chevelle are going to be down at the Hartford Healthcare Amphitheater tomorrow night. Quicksand is going to be at Royale tomorrow night. And An Evening with Staind, that's not the Break the Cycle tour that's going to be at the Xfinity Center with Seether, Hinder, and Hoobastank. This is just An Evening with Staind. 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The Cars on the Pike.

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0: on the Pike. It's Mistress Carrie, and all week long I've got Rise Against tickets to give away to see him at the MGM Music Hall at Fenway coming up on October 1st. So if you would like to celebrate my birthday with Rise Against, you got to be listening for the text keywords. We've got them all this week, including right now. The keyword is prayer. Text it to 50888. That's P-R-A-Y-E-R. 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
2: It gets bunched up on 290 West in Worcester from just before Burncoat. It gets better just after Route 9 Belmont Street. So a tough stretch there on 290 West in Worcester. Eastbound's okay, though. 190's looking good between Worcester and Leominster. Busy through Harvard and Lancaster on Route 2 West, but looking good from Westboro to Auburn and back along the Pike, and no big delays on Route 20. A nice ride to and from Rhode Island on 146, and good to go between Auburn and Webster on 395. I'm Dave Gardner with your right now traffic.
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3: 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It's funny. But I've had a bunch of people text in, actually, saying that there's a lot of wildlife sightings here in the area. This 774 texter said, I was in Oxford leaving for work. I looked up. When I got into my truck, saw a peacock in the middle of my yard. Did somebody lose a peacock in Oxford? So there's that. And then this other person, there was a cougar sighting. Wait a minute. Was that in a school drop-off line? You got to leave those moms alone, okay? Leave the moms alone. They're just trying to get through their morning, okay?
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Steve Stevens, Billy Idol's longtime songwriting partner and guitarist, who's getting inducted alongside Billy Idol into the Rock and Roll Hall of Fame this November, is going to be a guest on the Mistress Carrie podcast in the next couple of weeks. So make sure you're listening for that. New episodes come out every Wednesday. Chris Caffrey from Savatage and the Trans-Siberian Orchestra is my guest this week. I got some of that interview coming up. And Sebastian Bach is going to be headed to New England singing for Twisted Sister at the Big E. We're going to be talking to JJ French from Twisted Sister in the next couple of weeks as well. Here's Skid Row on the Pike.

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But cherry on the pike, this is the last week for the Pike Concert Season Pass giveaways. All summer long, every week, we've been changing up the ticket giveaways. And either Mike Shue, Chuck Perks, or I had those tickets to give away. This week, some of the most requested tickets of the entire summer, because next Wednesday, Iron Maiden and Megadeth are going to hit the TD Garden. So all this week, we have got Iron Maiden tickets to give away. The next chance to win? Well, you just never know when it's going to come up. That's why you got to keep listening to the Pike.

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1: It gets busy and slow on 290 West from Burncoat down to East Central in Worcester, and then it's okay. Eastbound's good. 190's fine between Worcester and Leominster. Busy but moving through Harvard and Lancaster on Route 2 West. Route 2 East is good. The Pike, okay both sides between Westboro and Auburn. No big delays on Route 20. It's a nice ride from Auburn down to Webster and back along 395, and you're good to go to and from Rhode Island on Route 146. I'm Dave Gardner with your right now traffic.
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Glycerine from Bush on the Pike. On Monday, it was the 53rd anniversary of the Rolling Stones releasing Angie. And Keith Richards once said that that was a song he was finally able to write. He said, I wrote Angie in the afternoon sitting in bed because I could finally move my fingers and get them in the right place. Talking about how he was finally sobering up and getting off of heroin. It's the same guy that now is 82 years old and is being asked what his secrets to longevity are. He says, go to bed early, get a good night's sleep, and be a good boy. Trust me, it works, he says.

0: Rage Against the Machine, Worcester's Rock Station, 100 FM, The Pike. It's Mistress Carrie, episode 326 of the Mistress Carrie podcast out today with Chris Caffrey from Savatage and from the Trans-Siberian Orchestra. And one of the things that we talked about was that we had both recently lost our moms after we were the primary caretakers of our ill moms, something that everybody in our generation is going to have to deal with at some point if you haven't already.
1: No, you're not. And then you're not. Like, I lived here full-time when I wasn't touring. The last 15 years, the last 10, I was, you know, pretty much her caregiver a lot of, you know, a lot of the time. She couldn't really do many things, you know, but, you know, losing her now, it's just like life is so different. You know, I wander through this house and through the rooms and through the yards and the gardens, and it's just like she's always there, but it's just like it's so different. And I was in the hospital with her the last 4 days. I slept there and held her hand when she stopped breathing, and you know, your life is never the same after that moment. It never will be, because it was like, you know, she was my best friend, and it was just it makes everything you listen to people whine and complain about seem so irrelevant.
0: Yeah.
1: You know, it's like I watch the world and I watch how so many the adults in our lives are acting like complete babies and children and so childish and selfish and immature. And I'm just like, life is so much more than that, you know. And you watch, you hold your... the person who created you's hand when their heart stops beating, and it's like, that's reality. None of your stuff that, you know, you guys are complaining about is, you know, that's just your personal whatever. This is, that was my mom, and it just really, it's hard sometimes. It's weird. I'm doing all right with it, but you have good and bad days.
0: That's Chris Caffrey from Savatage and from the Trans-Siberian Orchestra. Full-length episodes of the Mistress Carrie podcast out every Wednesday. 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
3: On 290 West in Worcester, it's slower from 190 down to East Central. Eastbound is okay passing by downtown. 190 looking good from Worcester to Leominster and back. It's busy through Harvard and Lancaster on Route 2 West, but moving along. Okay from Westboro to Auburn on the Pike. No big backups on 146 to and from Rhode Island, and looking pretty good along both sides of Route 20. The same on 395. That's okay between Auburn and Webster on both sides of 395. Okay, I'm Dave Gardner with your right now traffic.
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Crucified, the Motley Crue tribute, is part of the lineup of this year's Hair Fest that happens on Sunday at Indian Ranch in Webster. It's The Priest, Crucified, Shot of Poison, Van Hagar, and Osmosis. 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

Stevie Ray Vaughan on the Pike, Mistress Carrie. So I wanted to share this with you because, well, I don't know who's buying them. But according to the Recording Industry Association of America, they release a mid-year report. So this is the first 6 months of 2026. U.S. CD revenue jumped 58.6% during the first half of 2026, reaching $171 million in sales. That's up from $108 million over the same stretch last year. Now, vinyl, when it comes to physical music sales, is still the GOAT right now, generating $554 million in sales through the first 6 months of this year. Now, vinyl revenue from last year is only up 17.7%. However, CD sales are up 58.6%. And overall, all physical music sales, so that means CDs, that means vinyl, that means cassettes. Yes, cassettes are back. It even means stuff like those reel-to-reel audio file releases that they just announced for, like, the Black Sabbath albums, that they're, like, the highest quality master dupe recordings you can get. All physical music sales are up 25.9%. But who the hell is buying all of these CDs? Obviously, somebody's buying them, and I have no stats on actual CD player sales, but obviously if you're buying CDs and you didn't already have a CD player, you're going to need one of those too. Van Halen, 100 FM, The Pike.

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Mistress Carrie on 100 FM. The

Phil Collins on the Pike. It's Mistress Carrie, and I've been talking about it all week because obviously this is the big moving week into college dorms and apartments. And if you're listening to the Pike because you're coming from out of state and you're in a moving truck right now and you're headed into Boston, storrowing is a thing. That's when you cut the top off of your truck because you don't realize that the GPS sent you on Storrow Drive, which has low clearance bridges. And you, well, first of all, you decapitate the truck. Second of all, you tie up the traffic, which we hate. And then we all make fun of you because the storrowing tote board has already begun. Polly's in the North End is offering a free Storrow Spucky. That's what they're calling it. To anybody whose moving truck gets stuck under a bridge or overpass on Storrow Drive, it is a 24-inch Italian sandwich stuffed with ham, salami, provolone cheese, vegetables, oil, and balsamic, all piled into a large Italian roll. It sounds delicious, the sandwich. I don't think the sandwich is worth the ass pain of actually storrowing your truck in Boston. So if you're listening, welcome to Massachusetts. Thank you for listening to the Pike. Keep your damn truck off of Storrow Drive.

0: Boston in a couple of weeks, premiering the new Hollywood Vampires documentary at the Boston International Film Festival. Seasons of Wither, Aerosmith, wrapping up the show. It's Mistress Carrie. Thanks for hanging out with me. It is Wednesday, a brand new episode of the Mistress Carrie podcast out this week, episode 326 with Chris Caffrey from Sabotage and Trans-Siberian Orchestra. 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Just go to pikefm.com and go to the Mistress Carrie page.
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